0: Thanks for joining us on The Whole Nine tonight. Seems like many view romance as a battlefield these days. But aren't we all seeking that genuine connection, even amidst the chaos? Even amidst the games? Isn't there a genuine longing for real intimacy? Shout out to all those rare men who genuinely respect and love women. Show up my galleon few. A girl could use a sign right about now. Take care, family. Oh, a last minute call up. Hello there, you're on the air.
1: Greetings. Before we talk about the world, how are you really doing, truly? Remember that book you once mentioned? The Spirit of Intimacy. Especially love that chapter on continual renewal, and so necessary, isn't it?
0: Well, yes.
1: But things require and deserve our efforts, though. How do you navigate this life as a beacon, join men to want, to honor, and be there for you?
0: Well,